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Brand new music from Slipknot. That one's called Arsenal. Now, they released that song last week. It's dropped as a surprise. It's kind of like, whoa, brand new Slipknot. A day later, the band has said that song's not even going to be on their new album. That's just one we had ready and wanted to put out. So what the new album's going to sound like, you really can't say at this point, can you? But either way, we got brand new Slipknot here in the Razor. Coming up, From Ashes to New. Right now it's Sleep Theory, Words Are Worthless. 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

Laser 94.7 104.7 Cutting Edge Nights, new rock from Nickelback, Rattle the Cage. That's from their upcoming album, Everything Under the Sun, which will be out on October 30th. I'm Pete Burns, and Razor 94.7 104.7, along with Prospera Credit Union and Wish Lane Aesthetics, have been putting on the high school mascot bracket challenge. We are now into the championship round. It's Menasha Blue Jays versus Shiocton Chiefs. 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

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I'm Pete Burns, and yesterday we had a concert announcement. Smith & Myers of Shinedown, they're going to be coming to Epic Event Center in Green Bay Friday, December 4th. 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
2: It was June 1983. 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But the very next week, a whopper of a storm came through, picked up that shed, carried it about 100 feet, and slammed it back down to the ground. Poles were busted, tin was bent, doors were demolished. 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That's what it's all about. 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

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Beautiful again. Coming up in 15 minutes, I'll tell you how you could be spending Halloween in Hollywood. Right now, it's a Trey You, All For You, Razor.

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2: 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This is Des Rocks, and you are listening to my sharpest song on the sharpest station. That's right. It's When the Love Is Gone on the Razor. 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

0: Kaiser 947 1047, along with Prospera Credit Union and Wishlane Aesthetics, are assembling 32 area high school mascots to compete in the 2026 High School Mascot Bracket Challenge. 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Who busts the bracket? And which school will have the last mascot standing? The High School Mascot Bracket Challenge. 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
1: 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From Ashes to New, Die for You. I'm Pete Burns. Coming up at midnight, we have the Midnight Mosh Pit. 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
1: 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I'm Pete Burns, and coming up on Saturday, September 26th, it is Appleton's Oktoberfest, being brought to you by the Fox Cities Chamber and Spotten Oktoberfest. 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

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I'm Pete Burns, and make sure you vote in the High School Mascot Bracket Challenge. 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

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I'm the Crusher, Pete Burns, and Down is going to return with a brand new album on November 40th. Going to be entitled Volume 5. 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

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I'm Pete Burns, and you still have time to vote in the High School Mascot Bracket Challenge. 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

0: 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I'm the Crusher, Pete Burns. I'll be back in tomorrow night at midnight for the next installment of the Midnight Mosh Pit. 30 minutes commercial-free metal each and every night at midnight on Razor 94.7 104.7.
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0: 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Who busts the bracket? And which school will have the last mascot standing? 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

0: 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No.
1: You have an attendant at the airport there?
0: Yeah, Charlotte, North Carolina, the airport. It's not even fancy. You know, it's like...
2: No, it's an airport bathroom. Yeah, right? Thank you, Mark. I agree. The bathroom attendant, I don't know if I would have thought creepy. I don't like it when they're in there, but it does kind of creep you out. Like, oh, God, now I have to feel guilty about using a paper towel.
3: Yeah, I just hate it. I don't think it's creepy. I just hate it. Like, leave me alone. I can get a paper towel. I appreciate that you're trying to earn a living somehow with tips, but do it somewhere else.
4: Yeah, I don't need help in here.
3: I don't.
5: I've been doing this on my own. I've been doing this on my own for a long time.
3: I don't need mouthwash. I don't need you to spritz cologne on me. I don't need any part of what you're offering. I got it.
5: Maybe if they have Banaka.
3: Yeah, maybe.
2: Yes. I want to stick something in my mouth everybody else has been using all night.
3: Yeah, no thanks.
5: You can't still buy that, can you?
3: Banaka.
5: I feel like we've talked about this before.
3: Probably from like Timu or something.
2: I don't think I've ever seen it in real life.
3: Banaka. Oh, that was so huge when I was probably about middle school, I think, was like the Banaka craze.
2: More next. It is the Free Beer and Hot Wing Show.
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1: After a few early showers, we'll see some sun north of Green Bay, but in the Fox Valley, clouds will probably linger. We'll see a high of 71. Tonight, a mild night, a low of 53, variable clouds, turning overcast on Friday with rain developing, a high of 67. And through Friday night, the heaviest rain will be south of the Fox Valley. From the WBAY First Alert Weather Center, I'm meteorologist Steve Balon.
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12: 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His agent has. 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
13: Mm-hmm.
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13: Well, you're not kidding.
12: I know $10 million is a lot, but not when you have a chance to sign for $190 million or $9.7 million.
13: Yeah.
12: Choose wisely, JD.

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1: So you say, wow, okay, in a supportive way, disappointed, sarcastic, flirty, and tired. Too flirty.
2: I've been dreading this one because anytime I try to flirt, you guys say I'm creepy.
1: You do border like flirting and harassment.
3: Come on, free beer.
2: I'm not intentionally delaying. I can't figure it out.
4: Spank your microphone.
2: Oh, wow.
3: Call your microphone a bad girl.
2: Wow. Okay.
5: Wow. Okay.
3: Well, okay.

0: that buddy.
1: Got to go.
0: Oh, me got to go.
2: Aw.
3: So that's a Chapel Roan spoof, right?
2: Yep.
4: Roan.
1: Just Roan.
3: Roan.
2: Chapel Roan.
4: Still Roan. Yeah.
2: Hot to go.
1: Just Rain Wilson. Just Roan.
3: Well, too many vowels.
1: Actually, yes. Two? His has too many consonants. Yeah.
3: Mm-hmm. They both? Yeah. You know, you pronounce, whenever there's two vowels in a row, you pronounce both. That's why it's Kooki Monster.
1: Yeah. Mm-hmm.
3: You know, just to follow my logic all the way through.
2: And never forget WAP.
1: Yeah. I like it when I can make a lady Moen.
3: If this wasn't so true, I would grow in. So this girl says she got rejected for a job because of her pimple.
1: Okay.
3: You think that's possible?
2: If it's,
1: I guess it depends on how angry it is. Like, I've seen some pretty bad ones.
3: Is real angry. She shared the photo of it looked like day of. And her complexion is pretty good in general. But this one showed up like it was there for a demonstration in front of a stadium of 25,000 people. Like it needed to be extra big for stage. And it was right on her top lip.
2: Ooh.
3: Like, you know, the little, I don't know what the cleft is called at the top.
2: Your philtrum.
3: Philtrum.
1: Okay.
3: It was right on the edge of the, one of the corners of where the philtrum meets the top lip.
1: Okay.
3: Which means it stands out even more. And then if it's your face, it feels like it's 100 feet tall.
2: Mm-hmm.
3: But here she is saying what happened.
5: I get to the interview and the guy's like, hi, like, welcome to meet you. And I'm like, hi, nice to meet you. I see his eyes look exactly like they go down. And then I had to bring up the pimple. So I was like, also like, please don't mind like the big pimple on my lip. Like it literally popped out of nowhere. And he was like kind of laughing. He was like, yeah, like no worries about it. Like it happens, blah, blah, blah. The day after the interview in the morning, I get an email. And they freaking rejected me because of my pimple. I can't even make this up. It says something about, like, we take pride in appearance or something. I was like, are you joking me? Like, they said it in the most subtle way. It was about the pimple.
3: Subtle.
1: In the most subtle way. Yes. Mm-hmm.
4: Oh, it is. Okay, so I'm looking at a picture of it right now. I'll throw it up on the screen for you guys.
1: Okay, thank you.
4: It's prominent.
3: It's very, very big.
2: Ooh.
4: Yeah.
2: It looks like a piercing almost.
4: Yeah.
2: But in the darker lighting where she's actually talking about having been rejected, it looks like a cute little freckle.
3: Mm-hmm. Yeah, but in the small one, mm-hmm. it's nice to mole you.
2: Yeah.
3: Totally gives that vibe.
6: Yeah, I would have stuck like a rhinestone or a sequin or something on it and just been like, it's my piercing.
3: Now, technically, they said we had another candidate where we preferred their aesthetic and professionalism or something like that.
1: Ooh. What was she applying for, like a modeling job or something?
3: I don't think so. I think it was like a server or something.
1: Mm. Well,
3: it's up to them.
4: Yep.
1: Yeah. I mean, you look like you had a gigantic wart on your lip.
3: So there's a baseball player, I believe minor league baseball player.
4: I feel like this is one of those Savannah Bananas.
3: Oh, it's one of those teams?
4: I think so. Mm-hmm. Just based on their uniforms.
3: Oh, you're right.
4: Their uniforms are
3: like the
4: crazy.
3: Plumbers or something like that.
4: Yeah.
3: Well, he's one of those players, and they've been doing a regular bit where it's called English Words with Francis. Francis is of the Dominican Republic.
4: Yeah. The team is the Chili Peppers.
3: Oh, yeah, definitely them.
1: Okay.
3: Yeah. So other players hold water in their mouth, sort of like tortilla slap, if you remember that TikTok trend. And they have to hold the water in while he has to try to say English words.
4: Yeah, so they're holding up, like, flashcards for him, and he's reading them.
1: Okay. So trying not to laugh.
7: Oh, heck yeah! This is English Words with Francis. Phenomenal. Mm-hmm. Photosynthesis.
3: Photosynthesis.
7: English wristwatch. Switch wristwatch.
3: That was Irish wristwatch, Swiss wristwatch.
1: That's hard.
3: That's
1: for
3: hard
1: somebody
3: for everybody.
1: Who speaks all like native English to say.
8: I'm getting better.
3: I'm getting better.
8: Mischievous.
1: It's mischievous. Mischievous.
7: Extravaganza.
3: Extravaganza.
7: Bacon cleaner.
4: Pretty good.
1: Yeah. Mm-hmm.
7: Flamboyant.
3: Flamboyant is flamboyant.
1: Yeah.
7: China Nangins.
1: Oh, this will be good.
4: Oh, squirrels.
1: Yeah.
4: Okay.
7: Squeeter.
3: She's squirting.
6: She's a squeeter.
7: Purple verbal.
3: Purple velvet. Wait, purple do that verbal. One again.
1: Purple velvet.
4: This pops up all the time in my feed, yeah, and I too. Watch every one of them. There are so many. There are probably 25 of them at this point.
6: They did one where you said circumnavigate.
4: Oh, God.
6: Like that cannoli.
1: Yeah.
4: Oh, I love Francis.
1: That's funny.
3: You ever seen those videos where they test people's dogs to see how they would do if there was an intruder?
6: Yeah.
3: And almost all of the dogs are like, I'm scared. I'll come back in a second.
1: Or here's my Frisbee.
3: Well, this one was not a test. This one happened as the owners were watching on cameras in their home when a home intruder climbed a ladder and broke into their home.
1: Oh, wow.
3: But their dog was home. And surely the dog will protect the house.
4: Yeah.
3: It's a golden retriever, though.
1: Oh.
4: No.
3: It's got very golden retriever energy.
1: Oh, boy.
9: Tonight, a golden retriever gets his big chance to be a guard dog, and somehow it goes even worse than you might think. Okay. Earlier this month, a man in San Diego climbed a ladder, broke into a home, and made himself comfortable. But instead of barking at this strange man, 4-year-old Nash is all fun and games, coming up to the intruder 3 times with a toy in his mouth, hoping to play. Nash's people, meanwhile, are seeing all this on their home security cameras, and they call the police.
3: And he's not just bringing it. He's doing that dog thing where he's looking excited and wagging his tail like, can you see me?
1: Yeah.
3: You must not be able to see me. I'll get something else.
4: Look at all my toys.
9: Home security cameras, and they call the police, who come in armed and ready. But even that doesn't register with Nash, who greets the cops the same way he greets the potential robbers. The good news is the cops believe they got the guy who broke in, making an arrest in the backyard. The bad news is Nash is apparently 100% purebred best buddy and 0% guard dog. Always on alert he is for a new friend.
3: That's pretty cute. Pretty adorable. God. And not surprising.
6: No.
1: No.
3: Mine would bark first, then do that.
4: Just wants
3: like,
4: to play.
3: They'd sound like they were going to murder you. And then as soon as there was no proof that you weren't going to murder them, just once you got through the threshold, they're like, oh, okay, we're fine now.
1: Yeah.
4: That should be extra charges for that guy, too.
3: Right?
4: Like, that he didn't stop and play with the dog.
6: Yeah.
4: That needs to be some kind of crime.
3: It shows a lack of humanity, Steve.
4: Yeah.
3: This person is irredeemable within the eyes of the law.
1: Mm-hmm. Yeah, exactly.
6: Mm-hmm.
1: No parole. Life forever.
7: Throw away the key.
3: Yeah. So tonight, the Buffalo Bills will open for the regular season, their new Highmark Stadium, against the Detroit Lions. A game of tremendous importance for week 2.
4: Yeah.
3: They're all important in the National Football League.
4: Whoever wins this game goes on to win the Super Bowl.
1: Yeah, it's set up that way.
3: Well, that's both fan bases would like to think that, right? Could be a preview is something they will probably say during the broadcast of the Super Bowl. But Josh Allen, not only maybe the best, probably the best quarterback in the National Football League. When he throws the ball, it's just different, man. It's just different. But he's also incredibly brave. Hot Wings, you would not be. Now, you might think that it's strange for me to say, Hot Wings, you wouldn't be able to do something a 6'5", 235-pound quarterback can do in the National Football League.
1: I'm skeptical of that sentence.
3: Because, obviously, you don't have a lot of those skills, nor do any of us. But this is something we all could do. But Hot Wings, especially you, would not. Check it out from his press conference yesterday.
10: A distance is he can feel the vibe of the players. He can see the energy, see how guys are feeling. And sometimes it's a spider.
11: How do you feel about that?
10: I don't like that.
1: I don't like
10: that. Yeah,
6: oh, my gosh.
3: It's a big one. You can see it climbing up the microphone cord of his microphone. It is big.
1: Yeah.
10: He can feel a vibe, and, you know, sometimes when guys are feeling a certain play and they're vindicated about that play, you're more apt to call it, and it's more apt to be successful. So I think that's an advantage for sure.
3: See, that's pocket presence right there. That's someone who's unflappable. He's able to still answer the question while knowing a dangerous spider was about to murder him.
4: But look at him. He's eyeing that thing.
3: Oh, he's very aware of it.
4: He knows exactly where it is.
3: I don't blame him.
1: Yeah. No, I would be eyeing it, too. I wouldn't flee and scream, but I would... You saw how his posture changed.
4: It did.
1: That's how my posture changed.
4: Got a little fidgety.
1: Yeah, definitely. I'm like, and you're keeping a side eye on there. You're going, okay, I know my close vision isn't what it used to be, but my peripheral is quite strong still, and I can see that little bugger down there.
4: I bet that ESPN show that we watch sometimes in here in the morning is going to do an hour on that. Does this show that Josh Allen is unable to remain calm under pressure?
3: Is Josh Allen the most scared of spiders in the National Football League? How do spiders impact Josh Allen's Hall of Fame? Is Josh Allen the goat of spider betrayal?
1: I don't know. Let's throw some pancakes and find out.
6: Yeah. Or now instead, when they show Bill's highlights, they'll throw spiders at it.
4: Yeah. Oh. Yeah, guys, yesterday was pancake, or Tuesday is pancake day. Okay. On the Pancake Day show.
1: What day is the day that they put on that weird fake bear head?
4: Is that something they do?
1: Yes. I've seen them do it.
3: I don't know what day that is, but it's weird.
1: Yeah, they do a lot of weird things on there. Sports people are strange.
3: Yeah. Sports Center with a sound off is cocaine silly.
1: Yeah, it's real weird.
3: It's my list. Three things in your more info button. Or maybe they should be in there. That's on the way next. It is the Free Beer and Hot Wings Show.
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13: After a few early showers, we'll see some sun north of Green Bay, but in the Fox Valley, clouds will probably linger. We'll see a high of 71. Tonight, a mild night, a low of 53, variable clouds, turning overcast on Friday with rain developing, a high of 67, and through Friday night, the heaviest rain will be south of the Fox Valley. From the WBAY First Alert Weather Center, I'm meteorologist Steve Balon.
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0: 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Chance for you to win some cash.
1: Good morning, I'm Kelly. And in a week, a little less than a week, turn the big 3-9. And recently on the show, we were talking about what it's like to have a quarter-life crisis or go through a crisis or whatever. And I was like, I don't think it's always fair to call it a crisis. You know, you start to think about where you're at in life and what you're doing with your life. And then I started to think about where I was at in my life and what I'm doing with my life. And I was like, wait, I'm about to be 39, closer to 40, mm-hmm. which means like I'm at like a prime age of my life to do things that I really want to do. And I do get to do a lot of those things, like mm-hmm. travel and such. But I started thinking about, well, what about the next 40 years? Because mm-hmm. I assume mm-hmm. with the way people are living longer these days, I'll make it to 80. I don't want to make it that long. I think I'd like to end it around the 60s and 70s-ish. Because being that old for me, I'm like, unless I'm living in a senior's home with like all of my friends or some sort of like commune or something, I don't think I'm really into it.
2: Yeah. You hear that, Grandma Cheese?
1: Yeah. My Grandma Cheese lives in this awesome like condo area in Florida that's mainly older people. And it's a lot of older women because women yeah. are living longer than men these yeah. days. Definitely, and so they've yeah. outlived their spouse.
0: Right.
1: So she has a really active and fun life. And she's actually coming to see me next week, which I'm super excited about. She'll be up here for my birthday. But when you start thinking about the next 40 years, especially because I'm not married and I don't have kids, you start to wonder, like, how will I spend this time? Mm-hmm. And I spent some time alone on the last leg of our vacation just trying to figure out working remotely. Like, what am I doing with my life? And it was a good time to, like, sit and think about it. But when I came back, I genuinely think my friends didn't think I was going to come back. I genuinely believe that they were shocked that I came home. And I was like, well, I mean, I have pets.
0: They thought you were just going to abandon your house? Like, walk away?
1: Yeah, well, I just had somebody move in. And so they were like, I mean, you kind of set it up where you could if you wanted to. And I was like, no, I wouldn't do that. It's a dream, the idea of it. And being somewhere where no one could get a hold of me was also really nice. And when I said that, I think I alarmed people.
0: Well, that is alarming.
1: Like Caitlin just did. Because so many people were wondering, well, what are you going to do and where are you going to go? And I said, I'm going to go somewhere where I'm not needed. Mm-hmm. I'm going to go somewhere where I am not wanted. Because so often...
0: Why didn't you just come to work?
1: Well, I did work, actually.
3: Roasted.
1: I did work, actually.
0: That was a joke.
1: I worked the entire time. But it was nice to know that the only thing I needed to do was my work. Mm-hmm. And then if I needed to communicate to the producer team, I could. I sent in prep. I did whatever I needed to do. But I didn't answer phone calls. I didn't answer text messages. I somewhat like mini vanished. And it was a really interesting thing to do because I've never done that before. I've traveled alone, but plenty of times sending my parents updates and pictures. And this time I was like, no, I'm not. My friends were like, well, come here with us. Or, you know, the person that I'm seeing wanted me to go see them. And I was like, no, I don't want to be wanted. I don't want to be needed. I don't want anyone to want anything of me or from me. And so many people are like, are you okay? And I'm there. I'm like, I'm better than ever. I'm just laying around and I'm doing nothing. And then so many people were actually like hurt by it. But when you start to explain that you're having these like, it's not a crisis, but these much bigger thoughts about, well, what do I do next?
0: I saw a TikTok. Now I wish I'd have saved it because, you know, finding it again would be tricky. But it kind of applies to you.
1: Mm-hmm. Tell me.
0: It was, and I felt like when I read it, for me, I felt like, oh, I didn't know this was happening, but it's true. It said around 40, and it was talking about how people start having those thoughts. And it said you shed your false self.
1: Yeah.
0: And it said that false self could be a lot of different versions of this. Now, this is TikTok wisdom, so grain sure. of salt. But it made sense to me because all of a sudden you start to be more true to the things you really want and the things that you find important as opposed to the things that you may have thought other people thought were important. Mm-hmm. And you no longer have your false self facing forward, mm-hmm. it's a more authentic version of you. And normally I'd like, oh, you said authentic version of you, blah, blah, blah.
1: Sure.
0: But it kind of is, I mean, I definitely feel like after 40, those things change for me. Sure. Outwings, did you as well?
2: Steve? Yeah, but that's what people used to refer to as a midlife crisis.
0: Yeah.
2: But what it really is like, hey, you know what? I'm entering the second half now, and I don't care if people think I look weird because I want to drive a Miata. You know what I mean? Like,
0: yes.
2: But, I mean, there is some of that. It's like why I pulled the trigger on getting an old car. Because I go, I don't know how long I'm going to live. Like, I might, God willing, live to be 100 and be very mobile while doing so.
1: Which would be great.
2: But I might die in a year. I don't know. You know, people get diseases. Things happen. Yeah. I go, I don't want to be like all of a sudden I'm getting chemo or I'm dying or whatever. And I go, I never did the one thing I really wanted
1: to do. Exactly. Yeah.
2: Which is own that car.
1: Yeah.
2: And so now I've done it. And it, you know, I mean, not that I want anything to happen, but.
0: And at this age, like, it doesn't take long to think of friends of ours, Hot Wings, that we both know that have all of a sudden, you know, heart failure.
2: Sure.
0: And cancer and everything else. And they were bumping along, living a normal life just like the rest of us. And
2: well, it's become
0: and
2: reality.
0: We're not special for that. Anybody, any age knows someone who is surprised by not having the time they thought they would.
1: Well, at the end of the trip that I went on, because I was in Eastern Europe and it was an incredible trip. It was so much fun. I was with my girlfriends. It was very helpful. And at the end of it, a couple of them were going to Greece and they were like, well, just come with us. And I said, it's not that I don't want to spend more time with y'all. I just want time alone. Again, like I said, don't want to be wanted, don't want to be needed. Want to know what that actually feels like. And I talked about this yesterday post show because one of my friend's dads called to check in, see how the trip was going. And he was like, so you're off to Greece tomorrow. What's everybody else doing? And she's like, Kelly's sticking around this area. It was a really cool city we were in. And he said, well, just let her know the number one killer of people who live alone is choking or falling and hitting their head.
0: Why did he say that?
1: That's exactly what I said. And then my friend Taylor goes, he actually calls me about once every week or every other week to remind me of that because she lives alone now. Yeah. I was like, okay, well, now I'm going to chew a lot.
2: Do you know how often I think about that?
1: Once I went through divorce
2: and I live mostly alone.
1: That's why her dad said it to her.
2: And so now, like, when I'm doing stuff, like yard work or whatever, where I'm out in the yard and I think about, like, if I fall off of something or start to have chest pains or whatever, I always have my Apple Watch and my phone on me.
1: Yeah.
2: Always.
1: He told me I need to get a life alert.
0: I mean, that's basically what the Apple Watch and the phone are now.
2: It's got the fall alert on it. And if not, I'm like, well, I hope even if I have, like, a Widowmaker type of grabber, I can at least hit my watch fast enough to, like, summon 911.
1: Yeah, I'm choking, but I can click.
0: Happen to me, and then I'd be like, ooh, Adam Schefter. Oh, Sam Levitt's not starting a quarterback. Now I'm dead. I forgot to do what was important.
2: Yeah, no, my watch will just go, it looks like you're trying to find information about 9/11.
0: Yeah.
2: No, 911.
0: New improved Siri.
1: You're running for the first time in 10 years. Congratulations.
0: No, I'm not running. No. My heart is exploding a little at a time.
3: I think you need a life alert, Kelly. I agree with this man. You should get a life alert and you should get a scooter. Like a hover round.
2: Yeah, a mobility scooter.
1: I would love a hover round.
2: Yeah. Yeah.
4: One of my favorite parts of that story you told yesterday, though, about your friend's dad was we were like, what does he do? And you're like, I don't know his job.
3: Because I said, is he a doctor or something?
4: You're like, I don't know what he does. But he loves going on, like, long-haul motorcycle road trips.
1: Yeah, he's a motorcycle enthusiast.
4: Like, oh, you're telling other people how to live safely alone while doing the least safe hobby alone.
2: Yes.
0: No kidding.
2: Yeah.
1: Yeah.
2: That's hilarious.
1: But I came back, so here I am. I was never planning to vanish forever. I just wanted to mini vanish.
3: Yeah. Yeah. You should get a minivan.
2: You should, and then you can always be mini vanish.
0: Yeah, no one will see you again. You'll be like, I'm right here, and you're like, nobody sees me.
2: No, it's like camouflage for the roadways.
1: Oh, no.
2: Yeah. Be alone anytime you want to.
1: Yeah, and then I can send a van made for children and families and be super happy while I'm alone.
3: Yeah, that sounds like the happiest you could ever be.
1: Yeah.
2: So happy. Good morning. I'm Hot Wings with a hot take.
0: Oh, hot.
2: I was thinking about this on the way into work today, and I believe that we should immediately be reverting back to a time when every home had a copper wire landline phone so that when AI apocalypses happen, we can still communicate.
1: I got a landline.
3: You don't think AI will figure out a way to, like, bring down the phone lines?
2: Tougher to take down physical things than a cell phone.
3: Yeah, but all of those lines are like digital now. They'll just hack the mainframe.
2: No, that's why I said, Steve, that's why I said a copper wire landline.
3: Right, but
2: old school.
3: Right, but
2: like
3: those
2: switchboards
3: are still...
2: and stuff. It was all physical.
3: Then we got to hire switchboard operators.
0: God forbid people have jobs.
2: I know. See, that's how we would do it, though, here, is we would go, you know what? We've seen the light, and we want to be prepared, whether it's AI or another country attacks us or whatever, and the cell network goes down, we want to be able to communicate. And then we would do all of that, spend billions in infrastructure going backward, and then we'd, like, connect it to an AI to control the switchboard.
0: Because we couldn't pay someone $40,000 a year to go, hold on, please.
2: That would be so what we would do.
3: Party
2: Let me connect
3: problems.
2: You. I do miss having a phone line at my house, like a phone on the wall. I don't know. There was something, I don't know, charming and quaint about that.
3: We have an old-timey, like, rotary.
4: That's what I have.
3: Rotary phone. At our house, it doesn't need a phone line, but it works over Wi-Fi.
2: Oh.
3: Yeah, we got that just for...
0: Like an emergency.
3: Yeah, exactly. Mm-hmm.
0: That's smart.
2: Or to be able to slam it down.
3: I don't know the number.
1: Oh, they're so heavy. It's great.
2: Yeah, I know.
1: I have my grandma's old pink one, and it's so heavy.
2: That's what I really miss. Mm-hmm. I miss the physical activity of grabbing the pink.
0: One of our boys,
2: giving up that receiver. And then even if you weren't mad, there was something real satisfying about putting that thing down.
0: One of our boys is reading a story about... It's a series, I forget what it's called, but it involves a goldfish, and at one point the goldfish jumped out. Now he's 8, and I said, oh man, that reminds me of when I was a kid. And he goes, why? And I said, well, because I had a goldfish named Arnold, named after Arnold's goldfish on Different Strokes. And Arnold was in a bowl underneath the phone. And he goes, underneath the phone? And I went, oh yeah, right. I go when I was a kid you still had a phone on the wall. And he goes, oh, where you picked it up and you talked into the tube on the wall and you're like, let me talk to someone somewhere else. And I go, no, not that old. And he goes, oh, okay. So like the one where you spun the thing on the side. I go, no, no. Is that just like, I go, regular rotary phone with, it still had, you know, it wasn't just a stick with, like a can on the end or whatever.
3: A box with a pipe sticking out of it.
2: But his cans and strings.
0: That's how old he thinks I am, is that. Oh, it was driven by a horse. No!
2: Yeah.
0: Preview and Hot Wicks report on the way. Ozzy's final concert is coming to theaters near you.
2: Hmm.
0: And can one of the best drivers in the world pass 100 amateurs in less than 30 laps on a go-kart track? That would be fun.
3: That would be a lot.
0: It'd be fun to be one of the people trying to run from him, for sure.
2: Yeah.
0: And he's a criminal. But some people are saying, sign him to a contract. Let him run the football. That's on the way. 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
6: After a few early showers, we'll see some sun north of Green Bay, but in the Fox Valley, clouds will probably linger. We'll see a high of 71. Tonight, a mild night, a low of 53, variable clouds, turning overcast on Friday with rain developing, a high of 67, and through Friday night, the heaviest rain will be south of the Fox Valley. From the WBAY First Alert Weather Center, I'm meteorologist Steve Balon.
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12: Tomorrow's game day. Lots of games on Friday, including America's favorite, Name That Blank. What did we learn later with this hour? Before that, no good deed goes unpunished, including a good deed of trying to help someone having a medical emergency. Thanks a lot, airlines. That's later. First, this.
18: All right.
12: Hello, Andy. How are you?
19: Good morning. Doing all right.
12: Very good. Andy, you spent a lot of time camping this summer. As the season drifts away, what are you going to spend your winter on?
19: Back to work and driving the kids around, mostly.
12: Okay. Yeah, if you have kids, that's your life.
20: Yeah.
12: Driving them to and from places. Yeah. Waiting to drive them to and from places. Planning on driving them to and from places. That is true.
19: Andy, a good portion of it.
12: Would you like to win $1,000?
19: I'd like to try.
12: Okay. All you got to do is answer all 10 of these questions in 60 seconds or less before the buzzer sounds. Your last answer has to be out before the buzzer. You can pass on questions.

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1: From WBAY TV2, here's your First Alert weather.
10: After a few early showers, we'll see some sun north of Green Bay, but in the Fox Valley, clouds will probably linger. We'll see a high of 71. Tonight, a mild night, low of 53, variable clouds, turning overcast on Friday with rain developing, a high of 67, and through Friday night, the heaviest rain will be south of the Fox Valley. From the WBAY First Alert Weather Center, I'm meteorologist Steve Balon.
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Hell yeah, it's Razor 94.7, 104.7. Good morning, I'm Reed. What up? I got more Smashing Pumpkins tickets coming up in an hour. Not one pair, though. Two pair of Smashing Pumpkins tickets. They're going to be playing in Madison less than a month away. Sunday, October the 11th. So two pair Smashing Pumpkins tickets, 12 o'clock when we kick off the old school lunch. Try not to forget.

Whoever got that autographed Shinedown guitar yesterday for Rally for the Valley, awesome. Nice piece for the collection. We had some auctions going on to help people that were affected by the tornado in Menasha. So, first of all, thank you everyone who donated. Thank you everyone who bid on an auction and who got the auction. We did a lot of cool things. I'm looking at this Perfect Circle signed guitar in the studio right now. Whoever got that, also awesome. Maynard signed it. We had a bunch of really cool things, but that Shinedown guitar, pretty nice. Speaking of Shinedown, Smith & Myers, this December, they're going to be hitting an Epic Event Center. You can get that info at RazorWisconsin.com. It's Bill Murray.

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5: From WBAY TV 2, here's your First Alert weather.
6: After a few early showers, we'll see some sun north of Green Bay, but in the Fox Valley, clouds will probably linger. We'll see a high of 71. Tonight, a mild night, low of 53, variable clouds, turning overcast on Friday with rain developing, a high of 67. And through Friday night, the heaviest rain will be south of the Fox Valley. From the WBAY First Alert Weather Center, I'm meteorologist Steve Balon.
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I love conspiracies about the moon. That was moon fever, by the way. Like, aliens live on it. Did you hear that one? If you go, like, moon conspiracy on TikTok, you can go down a rabbit hole. There is one where people remote viewed the moon. That's where, like, psychics or whatever can, like, place themselves in different times and places. Sounds crazy, but the CIA actually did this. And they are in declassified documents. But people were like, yeah, we remote viewed on the moon and there were aliens there and they told us not to come back. And the moon is actually like an alien base and it's hollow. And I don't know. It is, however, very weird that the moon is 1/400th the size of the sun or something. And it's 1/400th the distance from the sun. I don't know. It's crazy. I sound crazy. I'm not crazy. Just TikTok moon conspiracies. Validate me, please.

can't believe it is the final day for the high school mascot bracket challenge. Don't quote me on it, but I'm pretty sure we're going to find out who the winner is tomorrow. It's either going to be Menasha Blue Jays or Shiocton Chiefs. You can still get your vote on at RazorWisconsin.com. 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So go do that.

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There's a perfect circle. Still looking at that signed guitar in the studio right now. Whoever got that in the auction yesterday, bravo. That thing is nice and it's going to look great on your wall. But we've got some Smashing Pumpkins tickets to give away. Not now, but in a couple minutes. I got two pair today. Got to make up for the ones we didn't give away yesterday. So coming up in a few minutes here, maybe more than a few, we're going to do the old school lunch. Throw it back a little bit. Give away Smashing Pumpkins tickets. It's going to be fun.

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1: Hey, motherfuckers. Why the hell are you here?
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2: Here we go. We got Smashing Pumpkins tickets up for grabs. Not one pair, but two pairs. So I'm taking caller 9 and 10 right now. 920-281-0947. If you are caller 9 or 10, you're going to get those tickets to see Smashing Pumpkins next month. It's a Sunday in Madison, October the 11th. I see Smashing Pumpkins. So good luck. Again, 920-281-0947. We'll kick it off today with Power Man 5000.

0: Hey, Sarah, who's this?
1: Abby.
0: Abby, guess what?
1: Yeah. What?
0: You're caller 9.
1: Oh, my God.
0: Oh, my God. You're going to go see Smashing Pumpkins, the Rats in a Cage tour. Kohler Center in Madison, Sunday, October 11th. You're there.
1: Oh, my God. That's so amazing.
0: Yeah, and they're doing two unique sets celebrating Melancholy at 30 and nearly four decades of a bunch of other hits.
1: Holy crap. That's so awesome.
0: Right? Have you seen them before?
1: Yeah, about 4 years ago when they were, I think they're in Milwaukee.
0: Yeah, they're really good. You're going to have a great time. All right, Abby?
1: Yeah, awesome. Thank you.
0: Yeah, where are you listening from?
1: Razor. Fond du Lac.
0: Fond du Lac.
1: Sorry.

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1: 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That's all I needed. He had one job for me to do. Then he QB sneaked it and lost a yard. But to be fair, as a Lions fan, not the first time Matt Stafford has let me down. It's cool, though. I still won my other 3 flex picks. 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
11: After a few early showers, we'll see some sun north of Green Bay. But in the Fox Valley, clouds will probably linger. We'll see a high of 71. Tonight, a mild night, low of 53, variable clouds, turning overcast on Friday with rain developing, a high of 67. And through Friday night, the heaviest rain will be south of the Fox Valley. From the WBAY First Alert Weather Center, I'm meteorologist Steve Balon.
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Old School Lunch on Razor 94.7, 104.7. I'm going to set the scene for you right now. Young Reed watching MTV. I see this music video start, and it's like the streets of California during the daytime in a red Ferrari pull up. Somebody steps out of it, and as he slammed the door, this hits.

Rage on the Old School Lunch. It's Razor 94.7, 104.7. Theory of a Dead Man back in the studio. They're working on some new stuff. Takes them a little bit longer these days, they say, than the new whippersnappers. Says they can just, like, pop out an album in a week. He's like, we take months to do it because we're old. But we love you. Theory of a Dead Man, it's no surprise. Friday.

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The high school mascot bracket challenge is winding down with Razor 94.7, 104.7, Prospera Credit Union, and Wish Lane Aesthetics. One mascot is bringing home the bacon in the form of $5,000 to their school. That's either going to be the Menasha Blue Jays or the Shiocton Chiefs. Your job is to go to RazorWisconsin.com and vote for your favorite mascot out of those two. We started with 32. We're down to two. It ends with one. 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

All right, I want to ask you something. Be honest. Is your mental load maxed out? Like, by the end of the week, are you just completely done? Can you not take on any more? Because according to a new report, most Americans are completely mentally maxed out. I'll tell you what this new study found next.

How many times are you like, I am just so maxed out mentally? Like, I cannot take on anything else except maybe a nap. It's Razor 947-1047. Hey, I'm Reed. And apparently, according to a new report, 54% of Americans say their mental load is at maximum capacity every single week. Is that you? No shame in your game to say it's you. Here's the thing. I don't know if I'd say I maxed out. That seems dramatic. But yeah, I think every week I'm probably in 70 to 80th percentile. Because let's be real, my job isn't the hardest job in the world. However, it is very mentally taxing sometimes. So I can only assume most people have harder, more stressful jobs than I do. In which case, you would probably be more maxed out mentally. It says around 25% of people say there's not enough time to spend talking with loved ones. 20% say they get squeezed out of gym time. Yep. And 19% admit that their busy schedules keep them from visiting elderly family members. That's sad. But yeah, I like going to the gym. The problem is after a long day and then going to the gym, I feel like I'm like just not having enough read time, you know? Which is probably a read problem as well. But whatever. If you feel mentally maxed out, you're not alone. 54% of Americans say they are too. We all need vacations. Can we get, like, listen, if we could just all, if every employer gave out free vacations, that would be great. So, looking at you, boss.

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12: After a few early showers, we'll see some sun north of Green Bay, but in the Fox Valley, clouds will probably linger. We'll see a high of 71. Tonight, a mild night, low of 53, variable clouds, turning overcast on Friday with rain developing, a high of 67, and through Friday night, the heaviest rain will be south of the Fox Valley. From the WBAY First Alert Weather Center, I'm meteorologist Steve Balon.
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You ever see something new coming out, you get really excited for it, and then you read more about it, and then you're more bummed out about it? Because that's what just happened to me. It's Razor 94.7, 104.7, Capri Suns. They're delicious. They come in a fun pouch. What's the problem with Capri Suns, though? There's not enough in there, right? Like, I could down a Capri Sun in seconds. That's the problem. So now Capri Sun is making a big gulp pouch that holds 20 ounces of Capri Sun. Sounds amazing so far, right? Like, sign me up. I will buy these in the store. Here's the problem. It doesn't come with Capri Sun in it. What are we doing here? Apparently, it's a resealable pouch, and you can put whatever you want in it. And I'm sorry to break it to you, Capri Sun, but somebody else already invented this. I know. My sister-in-law bought a bunch of these and filled them up with booze, which is great, by the way. Great idea. But you see what I'm saying? I got so excited because I'm like, I can go buy a pack of Capri Sun big gulps at the store, and now it's like, no, you can just buy the pouch and you got to fill it up with whatever. Like, way to get my hopes up, Capri Sun.

There are not too many better places, I don't think, to spend Halloween than in Hollywood at a My Chemical Romance concert. We're sending someone there. It's Razor 947-1047, and we hooked up with Epitaph Records, sending you to Hollywood, California to see My Chemical Romance and Thrice on Halloween night in Hollywood. Airfare, hotel, tickets to the show, it's all included in the package. 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That's it. Super simple.

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Happy Thursday. Hey, what's up? It's Decker. We got football tonight, and we are a day closer to be giving away tickets to go and see Metallica at Camp Randall Stadium. Very stoked with the openers, Limp Bizkit, and of course, this one really took me by surprise, but I guess not really because they were handpicked by Papa Het themselves. Avatar, Crying Fire.

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Like I said, Metallica going to be doing their M72 World Tour, stopping at Camp Randall Stadium in Madison Saturday, June 12th. And on Monday, we'll be giving keywords every hour on the hour. Text those in for your chance to win. And you better be listening for all of the keywords, because one of the keywords that we're going to be giving out is the actual one, and the rest of them are phony. So you got to make sure you get all the keywords in for your chance to win tickets to go and see the Mighty Metallica.

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6: Good afternoon. A mild day ahead as temperatures top out in the upper 60s and lower 70s. Overnight lows fall into the 50s. With a few passing showers and area of drizzle, heavy rain does begin to move in heading in towards the weekend. From the WBAY First Alert Weather Center, I'm meteorologist Andy Mead.
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Razor 94.7, 104.7, the latest there from Spearbox. That's morning. Spearbox is one of the bands that I have been able to get my kid into. My daughter really enjoys Spearbox, the heavy song specifically, because she just likes the, quote, the angry lady. And you know what? Same, girl. Turnstile. It's Mystery on the Razor.

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I love when songs have big meanings, and I love them especially when the bands themselves tell you about them. And that's why I'm really digging this Blackstone Cherry record. The song is called Deep, and Ben, the guitarist from the band, explained in an interview and in videos that the song is about his wife and he dealing with infertility, with a miscarriage, and all the other losses that they've had in their life. So this song truly does mean a whole hell of a lot to him, and that makes it mean a whole lot more for me, and I hope for you as well. Blackstone Cherry, it's Deep.

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It's a busy weekend around here with all sorts of fun things going on, including Viper Fest this Saturday, noon till 4 at Viper HQ in Kaukauna. I'll be hanging out and checking out the Burnout Pit. I'll have a microphone and people will be doing burnout, stunts, Gas Monkey Garage Awards, and a whole lot more. All ages are welcome. You can even meet Richard Rawlings, Adam LZ, CJ Greaves, and more. Gates are opening at 11 a.m. Live music starts at 3 p.m. And that is all going on at Viper Fest at Viper HQ in Kaukauna. I will be out there for most of it, 12 until 4. Actually, 12 until 5. I'll be hanging out a long time on Saturday. Hope to see you at Viper Fest. Should be a good one. We got new rock from Architects for your Razor 3-Way. We'll get you there with the warning first.

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2: It is time for your Razor three-way, and I am giving you some new music from the band Architects, a song that is not off of the record, The Earth, the Sky, and All Between. They went out and they made another new song for us, and I'm very excited to be playing it for you and debuting it. And I do want to warn you, it does not sound exactly like the Architects that we've heard for the last 20 years. This is, when they played it for me, I was like, if you told me that was a different band, I would have believed you. That's how different this song is. But there's a breakdown, there's some very deep, deep tune guitars, and some classic gang vocals as well. So let's check it out. It's new rock from Architects, kicking off your Razor three-way, song called Machine.

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12: Good afternoon. A mild day ahead as temperatures top out in the upper 60s and lower 70s. Overnight lows fall into the 50s. With a few passing showers and area of drizzle, heavy rain does begin to move in heading in towards the weekend. From the WBAY First Alert Weather Center, I'm meteorologist Andy Mead.
1: Razor 947-1047 gets its weather from WBAY First Alert Weather.

This weekend's guest on the Cutting Edge Countdown, it's Autumn Kings with Gone, Gone, Gone. I've had a lot of fun getting to know that band. It's funny, they just like randomly will email me or send me a text and ask how things are going, checking in with me and my family. They knew about my wife's surgery, so they checked in on her on that. She's doing well, thank you for asking. And they're just really cool dudes, and I can't wait to see what their next tour is going to bring and them getting back here in the area and hopefully playing an actual real life set. Looking forward to that. Here's White Zombie.

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Razor 94.7, 104.7 shows are getting announced for the wintertime, and one that I've seen a lot of people very excited about is Smith & Myers making a stop at Epic Event Center Friday, December 4th with Brian Dunn. And a lot of people are saying, Decker, give me tickets to that. And I say, fine. But first, text Smith, S-M-I-T-H, to 920-281-0947 for your chance to win tickets to that show. And then you can be like, yeah, Decker did give me tickets to that show. What a nice fella. You're welcome. Text Smith to 920-281-0947. Godsmack going to be here in a month. Here's Whatever.

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Blazer 94.7, 104.7, 7 Dust in Denial. I heard Laura Lee talking about the show that we had up theirs a couple of weeks ago. We had a meet and greet with Theory of a Dead Man during that show. 7 Dust put down a hell of a set. Return to Dust was there. Always good to see those guys back in the area. It's a good time. It's honestly, I'm so jealous of people that are like just being able to like getting into the scene and the concert scene here in Northeast Wisconsin. I grew up in Appleton, and we did not have this many concerts back in the day. And if we did, it was always like Milwaukee or Ryan's Ballroom or the Brown County Arena, if I can pull my walker out for a second. But we didn't have a place like Epic. We didn't have that going on where we just had shows constantly all the time. And I'm very jealous. And not that I don't go to the shows now, but I wish I would have been able to when I was younger. So take advantage of it while you can. Here's Wage War. They'll be playing in Madison November 6th.

Razor 94.7, 104.7, Shinedown. Young again, they're out on tour, and like I said earlier, you will be able to see Smith and Myers. They are Brent Smith and Zach Myers from Shinedown, in case you didn't know. December 4th, Epic Event Center. Text Smith to 920-281-0947 for your chance to win tickets to that show. Brett texted in, and he said Hogs were cranked, and it was a damn good time in Milwaukee when Bill Murray played just last, what was it, on Tuesday. It feels like last week. It was 2 days ago. Yeah, yours always let you down.

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11: Good afternoon. A mild day ahead as temperatures top out in the upper 60s and lower 70s. Overnight lows fall into the 50s. With a few passing showers and area of drizzle, heavy rain does begin to move in heading in towards the weekend. From the WBAY First Alert Weather Center, I'm meteorologist Andy Mead.
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Laser 94.7, 104.7, Moon Fever, and that is Bury Me. When I had them in studio, they talked about a heavier new direction that they're going to be taking on this this next record that they are putting out. They did not tell me when the record is coming out, nor did they play me any more new music in like recorded stuff. But when we saw them at Appleton Beer Factory, that was all they played. They said they're not looking back. They're just playing stuff from the in the future. And that's very tight. So I'm looking forward to hearing them. And Tristan, their lead singer, described it as the Pantera trajectory, constantly getting heavier. Love that for us, man. Here's Alter Bridge.

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1: 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We've got Alex here from 1570 The Score. There's football on tonight. Is that what we're most looking forward to, or what are we looking forward to?
2: Not only is there football, It is great football.
1: Great football on Thursday? Don't believe you.
2: No, believe me for this. It's the Detroit Lions. So the Lions, although they did not make the playoffs, they are 1-0. They have an explosive offense, and they take on the Buffalo Bills.
1: Oh, this game is going to be 48-46.
2: I would love that. And not only is this game a unique game for the Bills, it is the opener for their brand new stadium as well. So
1: I hope they show us all the blocked view seats.
2: Yes, that's exactly what everyone has said when I bring this up for football tonight is, how do you build a stadium that's literally brand new, like brand spanking new? They just debuted it last month in the preseason, and you have obstructed view seats. What is this, Fenway Park? What is this, Wrigley Field? Like, what the hell are we doing here? This thing is brand new.
1: It was $2 billion.
2: Could you imagine you spend that much money, that much time, you go to your seat, and there's a freaking chair or whatever the hell there is. Like, come on. Like, what are we doing here?
1: Right, and the fact that they use taxpayer money to pay for that stadium is just atrocious, and it's just horrible. They should just nuke the thing and start over again. What? They have to play at the University of Buffalo.
2: Stadium, they just bombed.
1: I don't care.
2: You know what you should do? Is if you have an obstructed seat, you get unlimited. You get free beer.
1: That's what Buffalo needs.
2: Yes. Yes.
1: Any incentive for free beer.
2: Pandemonium. And you know what you do for the obstructive view? You put a little television right there. That way, you know what? I paid for my ticket.
1: Yeah.
2: I can hear the action.
1: Yep.
2: Let me watch the action, too, with my free beer.
1: Yeah, this sounds pretty good.

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1: Metallica is bringing their M72 World Tour to Camp Randall in Madison on June 12th. 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

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We had in a perfect circle signed guitar up on the auction block when we were raising money for the for Rally for the Valley yesterday. And I want to say a big special thanks to everyone, A, who donated on things like that, because that was incredible. But also congrats to Michael, who paid $450, and he's going to get that signed a perfect circle guitar. Very cool stuff. And we were able to raise over $6,000 yesterday, which is so cool to see that we're able to pull out and help out our neighbors in Menasha. I know a lot has been going on with this, and it kind of feels like it's never ending. But the fact that we were able to come out and put on, or just to get $6,000 in donations, is pretty huge at this point. So congrats to you, and way to go to Michael. He is going to have a very cool guitar to hang up on his wall in the not too distant future. This is Pretty Reckless.

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2: 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We're going to get you plugged in with new rock from the band Gore later on this hour. We do have a dumb criminal I have no idea what we're going to say with this, but we're going to say some things, and saying some things is something we're good at. Papa Roach kicks it off.

Razor 94.7 104.7. You know, sometimes they say you shouldn't judge things by their name. And also, what's in a name? Would a rose, if it were named anything else, smell as sweet? I don't know. If roses were called booze, would they smell like booze or would they smell like roses? Well, a woman named Booze flipped out on a store clerk because the checkout line was taking way too long. She punched an employee, flashed a gun, and was later tracked down because she left her wallet and phone. It seems like she was having a hard day as Tiffany Booze flipped out in the store, and it was unclear what she was buying, but the police didn't delight us with that detail. Unfortunately, she did leave, but she came back flashing a gun after she punched the clerk in the original line. The employees called the cops. Tiffany ran off. Thankfully, no shots were fired, which is cool. The way to go. A peaceful ending to a violent occurrence. When the cops showed up, employees handed them Ms. Booze's wallet and cell phone because she had left them. And then she came back again. And when she showed up, she was arrested. So third time's a charm for her, trying to get back her stuff and probably still having a hard day as she's spending the rest of the night in jail. Bummer. We can at least party with Electric Callboy. Let the good times.

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12: Good afternoon. A mild day ahead as temperatures top out in the upper 60s and lower 70s. Overnight lows fall into the 50s with a few passing showers and area of drizzle. Heavy rain does begin to move in heading in towards the weekend. From the WBAY First Alert Weather Center, I'm meteorologist Andy Mead.
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Razor 94.7, 104.7. Hey, I'm Decker, and I'm going to be hanging out at Viper Fest on Saturday. Noon till 5, I will be there. It's going to be a long day and a very cool day because they've got drifting, burnouts. That's where I'm going to be hanging out, the Burnout Pit, stunts, and Gas Monkey Garage Awards. And you can join us out there. There'll be food, there'll be drinks, there'll be live music starting at 3. The gates open at 11 a.m. We'll see you there. Sound good? Cool. Here's Ninth Key.

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We are your concert leader. We're hooking you up with tickets all day, all day, all day, in all sorts of different ways. 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Text Smith to 920-281-0947 for your chance to win tickets to Smith & Myers. And listen to Reed, your friend of mine, during the Old School Lunch for your chance to win tickets to a very cool show. The Smashing Pumpkins going to be bringing the Rats in a Cage tour to the Kohl Center on Sunday, October 11th. Two unique sets celebrating melancholy and the infinite sadness, turning 30 years old. I really do need to get my walker out. In nearly four decades of, quote, unruly hits and dark treasures. Listen, during the Old School Lunch, we'll have another chance for you to win those tickets tomorrow, and possibly your last chance, because I, maybe like you, just looked at a calendar and realized today is indeed Thursday, which means tomorrow is Friday. Holy smokes. Here's Muse.

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Today, we've got some new music from the band Gore, a band I've been pretty hot on for a while, and it's cool to see them now kind of breaking through into the mainstream. This is I don't even know how to describe the band other than you got to listen to it. And according to Haley Rofton, the lead singer of Gore, this song is about someone who is so seductive that they lead you right into temptation. But deliver us not from evil. They have you wrapped around their finger and they know it. You idolize them. You try as hard as you can to resist, but there's something both painful and pleasurable about their presence. So you give into them and whatever chaos you know they'll bring. This is a song called Crucified. It's new rock from Gore on the Razor. Maybe.

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I'm Decker, and before I go, make sure you get signed up to win the Halloween in Hollywood, the promotion that we've got going on. We partnered up with our friends at Epitaph. Big thanks to Edie for this one, hooking you up with a pair of tickets to go see My Chemical Romance and Thrice on Halloween night. I truly cannot think of a better way to spend Halloween, and you could do that. And I cannot, but you can. We'll get you hooked up with airfare, hotel, and tickets to the show. 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Your friend of mine, Pete Burns, coming in from here with Cutting Edge Nights. I'm Decker. I'll be back with you tomorrow, too. We'll try to do things better.

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I'm Pete Burns with you on this Thursday. I'm going to tell you how you could be on your way to go see Metallica in Madison June 12th. 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

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I'm Pete Burns, and the Fox Cities Chamber, along with Spaten Oktoberfest, are presenting Appleton's Oktoberfest. 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